0: Padme Carver 2, Padme Carver 1 with 2 for the lift assist on number 1 Hickory Lane.
1: I'm here, I'm in car 1 with 2. Ten out 2.
0: Admin car 1.

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This is a Bravo Assault, EMS 60 Zeal, operational on 10 out 2, 2012.

0: Paramedic in lane 16, Bravo Charles. 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
2: 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South Hill.

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1: I'm at 124
0: B12. Oh, B12. My apologies.
1: I'm there, B12 with two. Do you want the next two started?
0: B12, I'm on Alpha 2.
2: Rush 12. Charles County to Brush 12. Do you want the next two started?
0: No, ma'am. We'll investigate first.
2: I'm direct 2036.
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1: 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Canal 2.

0: 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We're ready.
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So in St. Mary's County, Charlotte Hall Road and Three Notch Road. For the Bravo 6 person, EMS 15, BLS unit from EMS 3 are due. Operation on St. Mary's Alpha 1 at 2043.

0: 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What's the ETA for manpower?
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0: Paramedic MI 16 Bravo with you.
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0: 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Affirmative, can I have 16 Bravo? Are you familiar with the location?
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0: 21, 121, Tanager Court, off of Pheasant Court, to the Alpha 6 person, EMS 51 for BLS unit, and EMS 6 for due, and operational 10 out 2 of 2056.
1: Six oh seven one plus two.

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3: Go ahead.
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3: 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They're on main service.
0: I'm direct, Charles. 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

0: 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Have a
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1: Hey, Affirmative, Gamma 51. Charles County response from EMS 58 to Chickamauga Road.
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0: Paramedic ambulance 51.
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0: South medical.
1: 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South medical, South 3.
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15,005 Woodville Road. A vehicle fire. Tell me 2 is due. Operational. It's now 2. 2123.

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0: Mark on the drill. We're one and nine, Marco.
1: That's correct. Driver only.
0: Okay. Squad will provide a driver for 109. Roll to the wolf on the scene at 109. If anything else is coming, you can return it.
1: Copy. 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
0: 2135.

0: for Charles. I'm on location. It's going to be North Allen Green, in front of the Auto Mall. Vehicle's not on fire. It appears to be overheated.
1: Northbound in front of the Auto Mall. Vehicle not on fire. Overheated. Holding you on scene, 2136.

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0: 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Your automatic fire alarm.
1: And West Coast Charles, what was your emergency room for 83?
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0: 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The automatic fire alarm at Marshall Building, 73 is due. Operational on 2140.

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0: 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Alarm's been reset. 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
1: 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Charles County to engine 22. Disregard.
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4544 Rawlings Place, apartment D, as in boy. The Alpha State person. EMS 60 is due. Alpha Reach on tap to 2228.

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1: I'm here for Hamilton 8. Yeah, Sue, be advised, being operated to a priority one ineffective.
2: Yeah.

0: 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Living out, party one. Ineffective breathing. It's coming eight, or making 118, South Meadow Cordial. Not very strong. Tap 2, 2250.
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2: Paramedic in 118 with you.
0: Yeah, Paramedic in 118. EMS 16, Charlie, are you responding?
1: Yeah, I can.

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0: Grandma Daniels, it's Charles.
1: Yes, ma'am, go ahead.
0: You can go ahead and click the leader in service.
1: I'm direct Charles County to Command 8, Paramedic MS 118. 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
2: Charles, we couldn't copy. 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

11567, Lady Allison Court. K Alpha Fall, EMF 3, paramedic 16 meter due, operational on South 2, 2303.

0: Just confirming the salvation contract has been made with Schreiber, correct?
1: That's correct, sir.
0: Okay, copy. You have a log.
1: That's correct. Salvation contact made.

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0: Charles County, that was for your turn.
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0: 2315.
3: Hey, yeah, that's correct. We'll need one BLS unit.
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3: Patient's going to be by the rollback. 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Got an ankle injury.
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This is Charlie, unconscious, paramedic, 6090, operational, 10 out through 2328.

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1: No, sir, that's a negative.
0: Okay, we're here, we're looking. 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
1: Yes, sir, stand by.

0: 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I'm direct 2335 Charles County to ambulance 588 duration.
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2: Response from Gillis here, Reno 12.

2169 Crane Highway, apartment 213. 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Now 2 2336.

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1G10, 4210, South Lynn's Place. Apartment 324. It's really hard problems. Permit count 6 air 9 bill. 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

Sorry, 401, 3401, wait for a court, off of Pine Cone Circle. The Delta sick person. Permit camel 370, operational 10 out 2, 346.

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0: Charles County, the paramedic, ambulance 609, Digital Files, Ocean King.
1: Yeah, 609. What was the last transmission?
0: Just a duration check, sir.
1: Okay.
0: Thank you, 351.

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1: All right, very much. I'll take it. I'll feel.

0: Charles County to paramedic ambulance 609, duration check.
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0: 402.

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0: We'll utilize Arthur Middleton for the LZ.
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1: Yes.
0: Yes, sir. You have trooper 2 in 15 minutes. Okay, so show it to Alpha 3, sir.

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1: Good morning, Trooper 2. You're going to be landing at Arthur Middleton Elementary, 1109-1109, Copley Avenue. 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Paramedic ambulance 37. I have your patient information.
0: Trooper 2, engine 33, go with the LZ brief.
2: Trooper 2, we're going to land you at Arthur Middleton Elementary School. 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

6082, 6082, Thoroughbred Court, Department B is in boy. For the alpha abdominal pain, EMS 12, Hamilton 6 here, deal, operational, 10 out 2 at 534.

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1: Decon.
0: I copy 538. 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

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I'm making my 609 for making my 16 beer deal. Operational on South 2 is 542.

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0: Charles County, Chief Paramedic Ambulance 12. Paramedic Ambulance 12, you have very low volume. What was your staffing?
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53, 13, Halibut Place, up Dorchester Circle, for the tree down. 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

patient, number 4, Pure Avenue off Jennifer Drive for the Charlie sick person. You missed 9, if you're going to come to Tuesday, to do respond and 10 off of 2 at 8:02.

0: 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The point was advised to notify the HOA. Right.
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0: 6,000 Washington Avenue, play the park and ride for the Delta chest pains. Airman Chemistry 3 on the respond on 10 off of 2, 823.
1: Paramedic came out 5112.
0: Paramedic came out 5112.

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1: Paramedic Ambulance 209, Charles.
0: Paramedic Ambulance 209.
1: Definitely one patient. Probably three, Charles Rico, 79-year-old male. Dehydration.
0: Friday, 3 Charles Rico, 836.

0: 是那个叫日日历账号，为什么？
1: Yeah, it's automatable.
0: And what is your job?
1: And what could be top two?
0: Eight, 16.
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0: Correct on our NBC ALS with Benny Gray Point Road.
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0: Charles County to permanent MLS 118. Were you okay with notes on staging due to the autistic son fighting the family?
1: I'm great. Yeah, thank you.
0: 906.
1: Rest, unit 4, I got 3. Unit 4 is there.

0: Rescue to 4.
1: Rescue to 4, it's going to be on 10 Alpha 3.
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3: Rescue Engine 4, units responding. It's going to be Quartzbacker Road in the area of Penny Gray Point Road. It's going to be three bicyclists. As one had lost consciousness, another one possible broken clavicle. Rescue Engine 4.
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Parents give us 3 and a 9 to do. 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

0: 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EMS 12, Pyramid 737 is due. Second call from both stations. Responding to number 2, Moon 12.
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9826 Emerald Lane, up the Meadowview Drive, for the Delta Fall. Paramedic County 14 is the respondent, sent out to 2 at 913.

0: 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On scene.
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0: 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Sheriff's Office advising you can continue in.
1: All right.

0: 24 to Charles.
1: And 1-4.
0: Sir, how many medic units do we have coming?
1: 2.
0: Okay, so you can cancel all medic units except for 1.
1: I copy. Rescue engine 4, confirming 2 patients, 1 ALS, 1 BLS, is that correct?
0: That's correct.
1: Okay, paramedic ambulance 12, you can status. And rescue engine 4, ambulance 4, any need for the duty officer?
2: Negative, we shouldn't need them.
1: Copy, West Medical, you can status as well.

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0: 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Can I probably do Charlie?
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Somebody told me to respond on 10 Alpha 2. I'm 46.

0: Yes, up through St. Charles Parkway in the area of the first injury accident. Incoming 3, UMS 60, permit to come at 609 or do. 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
0: 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Russian 12-3.
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0: shit. 12 state inside alpha. 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And I'm chilling. Got my water. Got my escape.
1: 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Nothing evident. 952.

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0: 116 Oriole Lane off of Crane Highway for the Charlie Trouble Breathing. Permanent Gambling at 51 is alerted. Youth Hospital, Sun Alpha 2 at 1017. Charles Canada, Permanent Gambling at 37. What's your status?
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11501 Rest Drive off Stone Street Road for the Animal Rescue. 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
1: 151. 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Caller advised her cat was stuck in her air duct. She could hear it moving around in the basement. No further. Also, animal control has been notified.
0: Copy.

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1: Friday one stroke, Charles Regional, left 33.

11100 Kingston Place, up of Buds Creek Road, for the Alfred traumatic injury. EMS 15, stingrays, EMS 29 are due. Proceed on 10 off of 2, 1144.

13,491 Trotter Road in front of, for the Bravo hemorrhage. You must choose to respond. Correction, yeah, respond on 10 off of 2, 1147. Hemorrhage MS 370 in disregard. Off your mystery is canceled.

0: 151 Charles, hold us on that call to Kingston Place with the ambulance. Switching over.
1: 151.
0: One five one.

Crawford Road, Briarwood Road, just past. Put outside fire. It's company 11 to do. It's on 10 off of 2, 1151.

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0: 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It's not too far back.
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0: 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We're still running down the Briarwood, just double check. But you can hold us, Ray.
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2659 Hunt Place, apartment 101 up of Bannister Circle for the Delta NO Medical. 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
1: We're not aware of that.
0: We don't have a Knox class key to these apartments. We want to start in company.
1: We're still on public service with them. 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
0: Being route to Charles Regional Party 1. Can you have ambulance 60 units at the parkway and Billingsley, please?
1: Can you switch them out too, please? Get them started.
0: That's 37. My apologies. Where are you heading towards Charles Regional Party 1? Can you have ambulance 60 units at the parkway in Billingsley?
2: Sorry, just confirming you want the BLS unit.
0: Yeah, we just need another provider. It doesn't need the ALS. We'll meet them.
2: Okay, we'll get them started.

Allen 60 due to the call of rendezvous with Paramedic MS 37. 2659 Hunt Place, Apartment 101 for the unknown medical, unconscious. 31, 1400.

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1: Ambulance 60. 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
0: I copy.

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Paramedic unit from EMS 3 is alerted. Units operating 10 out 2, 1501.

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0: 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GJV making up staffing on three.
1: An 8-2 with two. What Chiefs making up staffing?
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0: Chief 8, I'm switching over.
1: Chief 8.
0: We switching over. 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
2: ...6360 Crane Highway in the area of Rita's Italian Ice. The first injury accident. 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

3000, 335, Berry Road, Alpha, lift assist. 7012, paramedic to White, 16B or do, proceed on 10 Alpha 2, 1547.

0: Paramedic ambulance 399 Charles.
1: Paramedic ambulance 399. Yes, sir. Can you let the hospital know we're on our way with a 65-year-old female? She complained of hypotension. We attempted to consult, but unable to make communication with them.
0: I copy. We'll let them know.

10,335 Berry Road, Alpha Lift Assist. Somebody 12, paramedic MI 16B are due. Proceed on 10 Alpha 2 at 1559.

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0: 9565 Mayday Street off of Aurora Drive, Bravo Fall. Alerting for a BLS unit from EMS 51, paramedic ambulance 51 is alerted. You can stop for altitude 1634. Mayday Street off of Aurora Drive for the Bravo Fall. Alerting for a BLS unit from EMS 51, paramedic ambulance 51 is alerted. Units operating on 10 Alpha 2, 1635.
1: Paramedic ambulance 51
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0: 5806 Paddlefish Court off Dorchester Circle for the Alpha Fall. EMS 12, paramedic, question, EMS 12, EMS 60, paramedic, MI 16 BRD. Proceed on 10 Alpha 2, 1640.
1: Paramedic MI 16 Bravo with one.
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Corner Road, an area of Marshall Corner Road, you know, Bash's first and Delta. EMS 51, paramedic ambulance 8 is being alerted at Alpha 2, 1647.

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1: It's not there anymore, and the subject must have got up and left.
2: 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We're checking down Marsh Corner, then we're going to head back up Hawthorne.
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1: 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Charles County Ambulance at 60, paramedic MI, 16 Bravo, 10 minutes.
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0: 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For the Charlie Sick Person, EMS 51, Paramount Gamma 609 to do. Respond on 10 off of 2, 1733. Send call for EMS 51. Send call for EMS 60. Chief 13.
1: Yeah, you can hold Company 13 units off the air and quarters. Thank you.
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0: 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Sir Charles, regional priority 3.
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1: Paramedic MI 16 Bravo, can you remove me from the call since it's a public location?
0: That's correct, 1741.

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1: Paramedic Ambulance 12. Ambulance 4 communications. Ambulance 4.
2: Yes, ma'am. 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
1: Ambulance 4, for the caller, the patient fell on the basketball court. 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

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I'm updating the address now.

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0: Refuge First, 2855, 2855 Crane Highway for the Charlie sick person. EMS 60, paramedic email is 840 or 2. 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
1: I need a paramedic with 14. 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
0: Go ahead.
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0: 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We probably didn't start that way. See the system.
1: That's correct, your staffing.
0: Two.
1: South two. I'm here in 160.

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0: the quarter of the station, 51, 2, number 2, tower for the transfer. Paramedic email 2018 is 2 operations, 10 Alpha 1, 1832.
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Charles County to paramedic ambulance 118. Charles County to paramedic ambulance 51, duration check.

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1: I copy. Charles County to all stations on units in the air. The following unit says is out of service. Ambulance 28, 39, 79, 129, 148, 519, 589, engine 31, 32, 101. Engine taker 2, engine taker 14, B14, Calvert, boat 4, boat 20, squad 3, squad 8, tower 9, truck 12, time 9, 1900 hours.

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0: 37 Communications. I am building a road at the parkway. There's a broken down vehicle causing a traffic hazard. Can you start Sheriff's Office, please?
1: That's correct. What's the vehicle description?
0: Blue. They're going to be on the parkway headed northbound just before Billingsley at the light.
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0: at Green Acres, 10200, 10200 La Plata Road, Delta Hemorrhage. EMS 51, second call EMS 51, paramedic inlet 609 is alerted. Operation Sun sent off to 1944.
1: Paramedic ambulance call responding with 3.
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0: 7317 Judy Drive off of Edgewood Road, Charlie Hemorrhage. EMS 11, paramedic EMS 209 are alerted. Operator still on send-off to 1945.
1: Paramedics are send-off to 2, switching.
0: At Captain Billy's, 11495, 11495 Post Creek Road, Delta Unknown Medical, paramedic ambulance 14 is alerted, operation sent off to 1945, paramedic ambulance 609, paramedic ambulance 209, sent off to.

0: Green Acres, 10200 1200 La Plata Road, Delta Hemorrhage, ambulance 158 is alerted, operations 10 off to 1947.
1: 158, 144.
0: 10 off to.
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3: Don't need a paramedic ambulance 14.
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0: 1934. 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

0: Paramedic Ambulance 12 to Charles, you can put MIH in service.
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2: I'm direct, thank you.
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